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Tanner's got your chance at tickets to see Jim Gaffigan at the Paramount on October 4th. 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

don't even think people drink beer that is like 5 years old these days. Now that you get the born on date, you know, when the beer was canned, you look at it and you're like, no, I know it's going to be skunky. I ain't trying it. Well, what about a 162-year-old bottle of Guinness? A diver recently found the bottle in a shipwreck off England's coast, and they're saying that the beer may actually be drinkable. Now Belgian scientists are trying to create the beer, which was stored upside down. And that's why they're saying it may be drinkable, because it was stored upside down. You could store it sideways, diagonally, left and right, or I don't know. You could store it in a golden case, and I still wouldn't drink 162-year-old beer. It's Seattle's Rock, 102.5 KZOK.

We are giving you all sorts of chances to win things this week. In fact, you've got a chance at Mariners Astros tickets every day at 4:30 with me. Tanner's giving you tickets to see Jim Gaffigan every day at 7:30. And you get three chances to win your way to the iHeartRadio Music Festival, plus $1,000 to spend. Yeah, that's right. 102.5 KZOK.

we need to be reminded how expensive it is to live here, but I'm going to do it anyway. Smart Asset revealed a study listing the most expensive U.S. cities for raising kids. And yes, you know, we are on the top 10 list. Number one is San Francisco, followed by Boston, San Jose, and there we sit pretty at number four. $36,282 a year to raise a child. Now, that does include childcare and other things, so as they get older, maybe it gets less expensive, but their taste gets more expensive, so good luck. It's Seattle's Rock 102.5 KZOK. Try.

some sword fighting in before the end of summer. 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The Washington Midsummer Renaissance Fair returns to Sky Meadows in Snohomish every weekend through August 16th, which means, yes, you've got one more weekend of fun. 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

If you are an Amtrak rider, you probably already know this, but I'll put it out there just in case. Train service still suspended. It was supposed to resume today between Seattle and Portland because of a warehouse fire that happened at the beginning of the month near the tracks in Portland. Building is still unstable, so safety is still an issue. So those routes now canceled through Friday, at least, and then we'll get an update. 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

Talks to Angels. It's 102.5 KZOK, Seattle's Rock. You guys, I almost forgot to talk to you about the latest earthquake, a 7.4 that hit Colombia today and also shook Ecuador as well. No tsunami, just saying. Just keeping track, you know? The seismophobia is real. That's all I'm saying.

0: Oh, the Mariners' frustration definitely has me excited that the Seahawks might provide some distraction soon. It is their last week of training camp without preseason. Well, actually, it's not even. It is preseason week. They play the Cowboys on Saturday and kick the preseason off. The NFL preseason starts really on Thursday. And of course, we've got another episode of Seahawks Hard Knocks coming up tomorrow. I will be plopped down in front of the television, ready to watch that for sure. It's Seattle's Rock 102.5 KZOK.
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0: 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Make us your number one preset. And you can hit us up on the talk back there. Tell us what you're doing this week. Tell us your thoughts on the Mariners. Tell us how excited you are for football season. Tell us how ready you are for rain. I'm ready to hear it all. Seattle's Rock 102.5 KZOK.

Seattle's Rock, it's 102.5 KZOK. So the question I have for you is, did you get your lottery ticket? Hey, what's up? It's Battle. Yeah, Powerball jackpot drawing tonight after nobody hit the numbers on Saturday. Yeah, no one's won the big jackpot in more than 3 months. I bought my lottery ticket. Did you buy yours? Who is on now? Welcome into Monday Night Show.

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102.5 KZOK, Seattle's Classic Rock. It's Battle, and Ashley has your tickets to see the Mariners take on the Houston Astros at T-Mobile Park on September 23rd. 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
1: Apparently, life peaks at the age of 47, and boy, do I have questions. 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
0: 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Yeah.

102.5 KZOK, Seattle's Rock. We are going old school today on the Battleground Podcast. That is that wrestling show that I do outside of this radio show. We caught up with David Crockett of Crockett Promotions, the old NWA, Jim Crockett Promotions. Yeah, that guy. We talked all kinds of history of professional wrestling. If you want to go hear that interview,

0: 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Be sure to make us a preset there on your free iHeartRadio app. You know, there are bad places to dress like the Grim Reaper, and a hospital roof might be number one. Hey, it's about a 26-year-old man in Wales reportedly spent nearly an hour just staring down at patients and staff while wearing a black hood and carrying what looked like a blade. He later insisted the costume was actually a crow. Police and firefighters were able to bring him down, and he ended up getting a fine.
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1: Here's one pilot who allegedly brought way more than a carry-on. Hey, it's battle. A Malaysian Airlines pilot was arrested at an Indonesian airport after authorities say they found more than 70,000, yes, 70,000 ecstasy pills. Oh, and meth inside of his luggage. Reports also claim that he was under the influence when custom officers stopped him. And that's not what the airlines means when it asks whether you packed your own bags.
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Now, if you want to throw something into the playlist tonight while we're hanging out, all you got to do is hit that talk back mic while you're listening to us on the free iHeartRadio app. Got some Rush and Fleetwood Mac on the way after the Chili Peppers. Hello.

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It's 102.5 KZOK. Hanging out with you Monday night. What's going on? It's Battle. If you want to connect, find me on Instagram. Just search Battle on Air. Hit that follow button. The Eagles are on now.

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Got the Doors and the Stones on the way after Nirvana.

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1: Now, I'm excited for this one. 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
1: Well, apparently America agrees on two things. We like sleeping cold and we can't put our phones down. Hey, what's up? It's Battle. A national sleep survey found that the ideal bedroom temperature is 67 degrees. Side sleeping is the favorite position, and nearly a third of people keep their phone physically in the bed. I don't know about you, but when I go to bed at night, I gotta have the room freezing, a fan running, and at least one blanket. What do you need for a good night's

102.5 KZOK, Seattle's Classic Rock. It's Battle, and Ashley has your tickets to see the Mariners take on the Houston Astros at T-Mobile Park on September 23rd. 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Sister.

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The 70s, 80s, and 90s rock here. 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
1: They say there's no such thing as a dumb question, but these people are really testing that theory out. 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
0: 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Appreciate you letting me hang out. It's been a lot of fun. We'll do it again very, very soon. Instagram, hit that follow button. Battle on Air is where you can find me. Leaving with Derek and the Dominoes. Love you. Mean it.

Seattle's Rock, 102.5 KZOK. Foo Fighters just wrapped up their show in Cleveland and doing a bunch of other dates. Not enough, though. What was it, like 15 total for the Take Cover tour? I hope they have a second leg pending.

0: 102.5 KZOK. It's Stacy. Thanks for hanging out. So in theaters, you know, Spider-Man Brand New Day just crushed it in its opening weekend, breaking records that were held by Marvel in the first place. But Tom Holland is that Spider-Man. I think he's the winner. He's also in The Odyssey, which has been out for quite a few weeks now. If you have a chance to see it in IMAX, I know that's its intention. Toy Story 5, still in theaters. I mean, select theaters at this point, as it's on its way out, I'm sure. But finally saw that with our five-year-old. Plenty of movies to choose from if you want to go get to flick.
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Seattle's Rock, 102.5 KZOK. It's Stacy. Thanks for hanging out and step inside. Walk this way. You and me, babe.

102.5 KZOK. Thanks for hanging out. Welcome to Tuesday, unless you're hanging on to Monday, you goofball. The Pearl Jam's Yellow Ledbetter. Does Eddie himself know what he's saying? The lyrics are on the iHeartRadio app, should you choose to look. I don't think you should. I don't think we're supposed to know.

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Thanks for hanging out. It's Stacey with you. And Guns N' Roses could have a new album coming soon, / confirmed. He says it'll draw parallels to the Use Your Illusions era.

Seattle's Rock, 102.5 KZOK. Thanks for hanging out. It's Stacey with you. And Spider-Man Brand New Day became the highest grossing film of 2026 in a matter of its first week. No big deal. Fourth installment in the Tom Holland-led franchise. There you go. I guess he's the best Spider-Man. I like

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Sebastian Bach, he gave us new music like 2024, just a couple of years ago. And he's at it again. He's writing. He's hoping to collaborate with Miles Kennedy. Who can hit a higher note?

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Seattle's Rock, 102.5 KZOK. It's Stacy hanging with you, and Spaceballs, the new one. That's what it's called. It comes 2027. I know remakes are kind of cringeworthy, but

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Stacy hanging with you and back to school time. 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
1: It's Stacy. Thanks for hanging out. And in 1 week's time, Spider-Man Brand New Day became the highest grossing film of the year, surpassing The Odyssey, surpassing the Super Mario Brothers Galaxy movie, which, you know, went over $1 billion. So the fourth installment in this Tom Holland franchise. There you go. Highest grossing.

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The 70s, 80s, and 90s rock here. 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

Seattle's Rock, 102.5 KZOK. They got the next two Super Bowls squared away. I mean, halftime performers not yet announced. We'll see, man. I signed a petition, I think, over 10 years ago at this point for Dalco.

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1: 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It's Stacy, and it's perpetual, one of the top annoyances of Americans, doing laundry. Most hated chore, probably. Nearly half of Americans spend more than 3 hours a week washing, folding, putting away laundry, especially if you have to go to a laundromat. We got to do the sniff test more often. Less laundry.

0: 102.5 KZOK. It's Stacy hanging with you. And what's the most judged names in America? It's Karen and Chad. You knew this. One in five Americans, 20% of people say they actually judge someone based on their first name alone. Karen drew the most negative reactions in a recent survey. Of course, that's a stereotypical type of belligerent woman. And maybe has a certain type of haircut. And Chad, well, he's got spiky hair in my brain. And that's a super confident male. But it's Gen Z in particular that fess up, saying they're most likely to judge someone based on their name.
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1: It's Stacy, and what's your password? 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Like number one is 123456. The word password is fourth on the list with a capital P. Mm. And 111111 is number seven. That's my Uncle Chuck's go-to password. I do know that.
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It's Stacy, and you know our station integrates open source reporting. 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

0: 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All 9 minutes of Freebird because someone yelled it. When you yell it, we have to play it. Pretty sure that's how it works. It's Stacey with you on this iHeartRadio station. And I'm going to go brew a K-Cup. I thought I allotted enough time for myself in that 9 minutes. You know what the K stands for in K-Cup? Coffee? Crappy. It's a crappy cup of coffee.
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you know, radio side, yes, we play a select few. You dive deeper, she was such a badass. This one was the intro for the only one season show, Freaks and Geeks.

So Rush says they're not thinking about making new music at all right now. It's not even on their mind. Yeah, they're going on this tour. Rush will be here at Climate Pledge Arena in October. And it sounds like they're going to do a residency at the Sphere in Vegas. So as soon as we get confirmation on that, we'll let you know. It's 102.5 K.

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Man, every time you turn on the news these days, you're just like, oh, God, it's terrible. Just turn that right off. Yes, we all could use a good laugh these days. So coming up here in about an hour, all right, around 7:30, I got a pair of tickets to go see comedian Jim Gaffigan at the Paramount. 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

0: going to be nice today, around 77 degrees and sunny in Seattle. And tomorrow, around 74 and sunny. Pretty much sunny and in the 70s for the foreseeable future. I'll take it. It's Seattle's Rock 102.5 KZOK. I'm Tanner. It's time for another stand-up clip of the day. Today's clip comes from comedian Tom Papa.
1: 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Oh, they're so entitled. They walk into that shop with the little sample spoons. The worst invention in retail. Just no. Let me see if you do better with that one. No. My father took us out for ice cream once. Everyone gets 1 scoop of vanilla, no cones. Put out your hands. Thank you, Father. This is the most wonderful of days.
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4: 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The Big 3 playoffs are coming to Dallas, Texas. The 4 best teams in the Big 3 battle it out for a spot in the championship. 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
7: Yeah!

Well, Bret Michaels is still recovering after surgery. You know, he had some kidney stones while on tour. Pushed through 3 concerts with those kidney stones, but they finally just couldn't take it anymore. They took him to the hospital. So he'll be all right. Be back on stage soon. It's Seattle's Rock 102.5 KZOK. I'm Tanner. Hey, I got tickets to go see comedian Jim Gaffigan coming up around 7:30 this morning.

All right, comedian Jim Gaffigan is going to be taking over the Paramount Theater on October 4th. And if you want to go, he's super funny. He's always talking about food. That's a Hot Pocket. The keyword to win Jim Gaffigan tickets today is pale. As in, Jim Gaffigan is very pale. Shoot me a talk back through our iHeartRadio app and say that keyword to the phone.

0: All right, you know what? I've got an announcement here on 102.5 KZOK. Yes, a very important programming announcement. If, you know, not to anyone, at least me. It's important to me. I'm bored in here, and I've decided that I'm going to make a change. And this is serious. I actually have been bored in here by myself. I'm in a carpeted room by myself, and I can't take it anymore. I'm going insane. So, and I feel like I've got these guys by the balls now since I just saw my contract. So, I think that on Monday, I'm going to invite some of my friends in here to join me daily. I'm tired of talking to myself, and I think I need to talk to other people. I will go insane, and bad things will happen. So, I'm going to invite my friends Laura and Casey into the studio starting Monday morning, and the Tanner, Laura, and Casey show will begin right here on 102.5 KZOK. I'm very excited.
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Soundgarden's in the mixing process of the brand new record featuring Chris Cornell. He left over a bunch of tracks, you know, in his Pro Tools before he passed away, and they're mixing it down, and I'm excited to hear it. And it's going to be weird hearing him without him being alive, but I'm interested. It's KZOK with Eddie Money.

All right, the Mariners taking on the Yankees today. That game will start at 4:05. But if you want to see them take on the Astros, we got your tickets coming up this afternoon at 4:30 with Ashley on 102.5 KZOK. Hello.

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Thanks for rocking us on our iHeartRadio app, my friend. He wanted to hear a little Twisted Sister. I got that coming up after Bob Seger on Seattle's Rock 102.5 KZOK.

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2: So there's a pet goose named Goosey that is actually being called a hero this morning after it alerted the family who was sleeping inside that their house was on fire. Yeah, this happened down in Texas. And since Goose has a really annoying honk, so the family definitely was going to wake up. 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
3: All right, back here at home, a feathered pet is being hailed a hero.
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4: 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Yeah. That security video shows Goosey honking in the middle of the night, waking his owners up as a fire sparked inside the homestead barn. This is not funny, but that noise.
2: Yeah, this is not funny. 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Everybody was fine. And it's all thanks to Goosey. So they say we couldn't be more proud of Goosey. He is truly our little hero. So that's... Oh, boy. Videos online. 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

Seattle's Rock 102.5 KZOK. All right, that trip to Las Vegas to see our iHeartRadio Music Festival, which, by the way, Muse is going to be there, the Goo Goo Gaga Dolls, Weezer. 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

0: So Senator Chuck Grassley of Iowa, we just found out that he just bid farewell to his 49-year-old vacuum. They still make them like they used to, man. Old Hoover vacuum lasted 49 years. It's Seattle's Rock, 102.5 KZOK. What is the oldest appliance that you got?
1: When my grandma passed away, I made sure that I snagged the crock pot that she would always make awesome meals out of. This thing is from 1975, 51 years old, still going strong. This has got like the tiny prongs too. It's before they put the fat prong on one side. So who knows when it's going to give out, but I'm giving it the life it needs until she goes.
0: As you should, sir, as you should. 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

0: So Seattle's Jimothy, you know, the weird-looking raccoon with the spine problem. Yes, little Jimothy now has his own Lego figure. Dude's an international Lego celebrity now. Are we protecting Jimothy? I mean, people are just out there. Just some tweaker comes up and punts it. I'm worried about Jimothy. I just wanted to say. It's Seattle's Rock 102.5 KZOK. I'm Tanner. It is time for another stand-up clip of the day. Today's clip comes from comedian Tom Papa.
1: My daughters make me take them out for ice cream 3 times a week, and I do it like an idiot. Oh, they're so entitled. They walk into that shop with the little sample spoons, the worst invention in retail. Just, no, no. Let me see if you do better with that one. No. My father took us out for ice cream once. Everyone gets one scoop of vanilla, no cones. Put out your hands. Thank you, Father. This is the most wonderful of days.
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Seattle's Rock 102.5 KZOK. It's Tanner. All right, if there's a band you got to hear two songs from, let me know right now. Actually, Court's coming in next. Let him know. Just shoot us a talk back to our iHeartRadio app, and happy Tuesday. 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

0: Tuesday. At least it's not Monday. And we got twofers for you. It's Two for Tuesday.
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Seattle's Rock 102.5 KZOK on a 2 for Tuesday. My name's Court. So yeah, Eddie Vedder, good friends with Glenn Hansard. He was the star of that movie Once. He's an Irish singer. Was in a band called The Frames. An excellent, excellent singer. He died recently in a motorcycle accident. And apparently Eddie Vedder paid tribute to Glenn Hansard by busking in Glenn Hansard's old spot in Dublin. That's how he got his start as a busker, you know, like a street performer. And so Eddie decided to pay tribute by busking in that exact same spot. Could you imagine walking down the street and seeing

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Seattle's Rock 102.5 KZOK. Well, the Powerball is finally worth me playing. I guess it's up to $975 million. We are just short of $1 billion jackpot. So, next drawing coming up here on Wednesday. And if nobody wins that, the next drawing will be definitely well over $1 billion. Right now, it's Tom Petty, 102.5 KZOK.

So we now know why ZZ Top had to cancel those tour dates in California. Apparently, Frank Beard is having some sort of serious medical issue. That's all they're saying. They're not saying what it is. This is not the first time Frank has had some problems in the past, but he is tapped out. He is no longer going to be on the tour. They picked up a replacement drummer, and that, of course, means that the show tonight, ZZ Top is supposed to play at Marymore Park tonight. That will go on as it's supposed to, because they have a replacement drummer. It's 102.5.

KZOK. So the man accused of starting the Old Trails fire in Spokane says he's responsible for 25 other fires. 25! Okay, when this guy goes to prison, and I certainly hope he does if he's guilty, I hope they put him in a cell made of water and fire retardant, because this guy should never be near an open flame ever again.

0: Seattle's Rock, 102.5 KZOK Court in here with you. Mariners back at it today. They had a one-day break as they traveled to New York because they're going up against the Yankees. Last time they played the Yankees earlier this season, they were 1-2 in that series. So hopefully they do a little bit better this time around. But they've had a tough go of it lately. The last week or so, a couple weeks, been a little rough. So hopefully this is the beginning of where they turn it around. This is the beginning of the playoff run right here. I'm calling it right now. But if you'd like to go see the Mariners take on the Astros at T-Mobile Park coming up here on the 23rd of September, can make that happen for you. All you have to do, listen to Ashley. 4:30 this afternoon, she's going to have a keyword for you. Hit us with a talkback through your iHeartRadio app. Tell us what keyword you heard, and you could have some tickets to go check out the M's taking on the Astros.
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Tuesday, 102.5 KZOK. So apparently Waymo has some new autonomous vehicles here in Seattle. Little boxy baby blue cars called OJ, I think that's how you pronounce it. Anyhow, you're going to start seeing driverless taxis here in Seattle. Watch

102.5 KZOK, Seattle's Rock. We're regular people, like you, but with more buttons to push. What's this one do? Guaranteed human.

0: It's Seattle's Rock, 102.5 KZOK. My name's Court. Hello, how you doing? So coming up just after the top of the hour, I got a keyword for you that could score you a trip to Las Vegas. How fun would that be, man? A trip off to Las Vegas. We'll take care of your flight, your hotel. We're going to give you tickets to both nights of our iHeartRadio Music Festival. That's happening on the 18th and 19th of September. And to make sure you have an extra special good time, hooking you up with $1,000 that you can use however you choose. If you want to gamble it away, great. If you want to use it on, like, going to that machine gun range, you could do that. Drive a tank. I mean, they got all sorts of stuff you could do in Las Vegas for $1,000. Or you could head off to the Bunny Ranch. Again, up to you. I won't tell. So your keyword coming up just after the top of the hour. And you could score $1,000 in a trip to Vegas.
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Court in here. Hello. Keyword for you coming up here in just minutes. They can score you a trip to our iHeartRadio Music Festival in Las Vegas and $1,000. We're talking flight, hotel, tickets to both nights of the festival, and $1,000. Like I said, your keyword coming up in minutes right now. 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

after Tuesday, even the calendar goes WTF. 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

102.5 KZOK on a 2 for Tuesday. They're saying we could see some more of that wildfire smoke here in the Seattle area later on this week. It will not be as bad as it was last week, which is awful. It will be just a little smoke high up in the air. It's 102.

The next city to get the Lime scooter treatment. If you have seen the streets of Seattle, you know we are awash with little green Lime scooters. And pretty soon, Bellevue, you're getting yours too. They're going to be everywhere. You're not going to be able to walk down the sidewalk without tripping over a pile of Lime scooters. It's Aerosmith, 102.5.

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Ashley's got a chance for you to get those tickets to go check out the Mariners taking on the Astros. I believe that game is coming up here on the 23rd of September. So listen, right around 4:30, Ashley's got your keyword. When you hear the keyword, hit us with the talkback through the iHeartRadio app. Might be able to score yourself some tickets to go check out the Mariners taking on the Astros. Right now, it's Stone Temple Pilots. It's 102.5 KZOK.

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0: It's Seattle's Rock 102.5 KZOK. So as I think most people know at this point, Disney owns not only Marvel, but also Star Wars. They own Star Wars as well. And apparently they've decided to have a new comic book that combines the two. It'll be written by Kevin Smith, the guy behind the Clerks movies. But basically you'll have, you know, the Avengers, you know, Spider-Man and Iron Man hanging out with Luke Skywalker and fighting against Darth Vader. Was anybody asking for this? No. No, they weren't. But you're getting it anyhow.
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what's good about Tuesdays? Nothing. Wait, one thing. Taco Tuesday. And two for Tuesday. So, two things. 102.5 KZOK, Seattle's Rock.

Seattle's Rock 102.5 KZOK. Court in here with you, man. It's dry around here, as we can tell from all the wildfires. But for as dry as it is in the Pacific Northwest, just imagine the Southwest. It is so dry down there right now. Hoover Dam is barely able to create electricity. There's not enough water. I mean, it's bad enough for everybody who is trying to drink and irrigate their fields and stuff like that downstream that they don't have enough water for that, but also they don't have enough power being generated by the Hoover Dam. That's how dry it is down there, man. We could all generally use a nice monsoon right about now.

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All right, throw on your denim jacket, your denim pants, maybe a denim shirt as well. We call that the Canadian tuxedo. It's time for some Brian Adams, 102.5 KZOK.

0: It's Seattle's Rock, 102.5 KZOK. My name's Court. So, yeah, Jim Gaffigan is coming back to Seattle. He is so funny. He's one of the funniest comedians out there right now. And he's going to be playing there at the Paramount Theater. Tomorrow morning, Tanner's got a chance for you to win some tickets. Right around 7:30, listen for the keyword. He'll give you that keyword, or you just have to hit us with a talkback saying what keyword you heard. And you could score some tickets to go see Jim Gaffigan there at the Paramount.
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Seattle's Rock 102.5 KZOK Court in here with you. Hello, how you doing? Ashley's taking over next. She has got your chance to score those Mariners tickets right around 4:30 this afternoon. She will also have another keyword that can send you to our iHeartRadio Music Festival in Las Vegas. That's coming up just after 5 o'clock. Right now it's Journey 102.5 KZOK.

0: I heard someone on the talkbacks earlier saying, hey, where's my two for Tuesday? There you go. It's your two for Tuesday with a double dose of The Doors, Seattle's Rock. It's 102.5 KZOK. I'm Ashley Ryan with you on this Tuesday. By the way, speaking of the talkback, if you don't know what I'm talking about, it's really cool. 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Find us. We're 102.5 KZOK. And then make us your number one preset and then hit that red microphone. You can leave us all sorts of messages. Tell us what artists you want to hear. Tell us what songs you want to hear. Tell us what's going on this weekend. Tell us if we should know something happening around town. Just say hi, whatever you want. And you can enter contests that way as well. I've got an opportunity to do just that and win Mariners tickets at 4:30.
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There is a documentary being made that should come out early next year that features Lindsey, Mick, and Stevie. And he says they're all really close now. Him and Stevie talk every day. So the chances of a reunion, yeah, it's a possibility. I'll keep my fingers crossed. It's 102.5 KZOK.

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0: mentioned it yesterday, a massive earthquake in Colombia, 7.4 earthquake. Lots of people are missing. People are trapped. Buildings have collapsed. And just adding to the seismophobia that this girl is dealing with. And I just read, by the way, not nearly as severe as that issue. There was an earthquake near Yakima. I think it was late last night. 3.3. Just saying. You got to keep track of them all, my seismophobes. It's Seattle's Rock, 102.5 KZOK.
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Oh, see, now we're just getting you in a pumped up, feel good mood. It's Boston with more than a feeling on this 2 for Tuesday, 102.5 KZOK. We've got your tickets to see comedian Jim Gaffigan at the Paramount October 4th. And all you've got to do is listen to Tanner every morning at 7:30 for the winning keyword, which, let's be honest, you're already doing. 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

a double dose of Nirvana. That's all apologies on this 2 for Tuesday. Seattle's Rock. It's 102.5 KZOK. I am Ashley Ryan with you. Jimothy getting his own Lego. That's right. Miss Raccoon's really living the high life. Oh, and don't forget, I've got your chance at Mariners tickets coming up in just over 5 minutes.

0: It's a two for Tuesday with Ozzy Osbourne flying high again. It's 102.5 KZOK Seattle's Rock. We've got your tickets to see the Mariners and the Astros. Boo, Astros. At T-Mobile Park on September 23rd. 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That's right. Like Mariners fans, we are all in this together. So hit us up on the iHeartRadio app using that talkback. Say the word together and you could win tickets to see the Mariners and the Astros with 102.5 KZOK.
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0: 2.5 KZOK. Just a reminder, you've got another chance to win your way to the iHeartRadio Music Festival coming up at 5 o'clock. 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